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1: 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The UN Human Rights Chief cautions against normalizing relations with the Myanmar military unless they demonstrate adherence to the international law. ISP Myanmar reports that the AU controls over 92% of Rakhine State, while the junta's offensive struggles to make progress and other interesting news. Now here are the details of this week's news.အမြန်မာ delegation led by ဦးကျော်မိုးထွန်းမြန်မာ permanent representative to the United Nations is attending the 81st session of the UN General Assembly at UN headquarters in New York according to a statement issued by the Myanmar's permanent mission to the UN on 9th September. The 81st session opened on 8th September following the closing ceremony of the 80th session earlier that day.The delegation also participated in General Assembly plenary meetings and meetings of its six main committees during the 80th session from September 2025 to September 2026. Led by Ambassador Wu Jomotun, the delegation raised concerns over alleged atrocities, grave human rights violations, inhuman acts and international crimes committed by the Myanmar's military junta since its seizure of power.It also highlighted civilian safarian efforts by the junta to evade accountability. Ambassador Wu Jomotun further briefed UN meeting on efforts by the National Unity Government and Allied Democratic Forces to coordinate under the Steering Council for the Emergence of a Federal Democratic Union to end military rule and establish a Federal Democratic Union.UN High Commissioner for Human Rights, Volker Trag, has warned against efforts to normalize relations with Myanmar's military without credible evidence that it is complying with international law. Speaking at the 63rd session of the UN Human Rights Council in Geneva, Trag said Myanmar's human rights crisis has continued to deteriorate despite years of international efforts to address it.He stressed that engagement with the Myanmar should be rights-based and linked to any violence, ensuring an impaired humanitarian access and releasing people who have been arbitrarily detained. Trek also urged the international community to stop transferring arms, immunization and aviation fuel and dual-use goods to Myanmar when there is a risk they could contribute to violations of international human rights and humanitarian law.He called on all countries to provide political and financial support for Myanmar people's aspiration for democracy, justice and human rights, emphasizing that engagement should not come at the expense of the accountability or civilian protection. Myanmar Airways International MAI announced on 10th September that all international flights to and from Mandalay International Airport will be temporarily suspended after the military closed an airport following a drone attack.On fighter jet at the Dadao Air Base in Mandalay region. The announcement followed a reported attack by Joint People's Defense Forces PDFs who used drones to target the area while fighter jets were stationed at the Dadao Air Base on 10th September. MAI said the suspension would remain in effect until further notice due to operational circumstances. during the suspension, domestic flight operated by MAI and Mingla Aviation from Mandalay Airport would instead operate from Anisakan Airport near Pinyulun. MAI apologized for the disruption and said further updates would be issued through its official channels. MAI announced resumption of the flight operation on 13 September. The Arakan Army AA fully controls 92.6% of Rakhine State and the Palawa area of Chin State, according to an Institute for Strategy and Policy Myanmar, ISP Myanmar. The AA has established an Arakha People's Revolutionary Government, ABRG, and operated administrative mechanism across 8 districts since May 2025. The Military Council remains footholds only in Sidwe, Jiaopyu, and Myeong, while continuing attacks on AA control areas using airstrike, artillery, and naval forces. On 4 September, the military launched a major offensive codename 4926 inspection, but reportedly failed to capture any AA position after nearly a week and suffered heavy casualties. Military columns, offensives toward Jiaopyu and along the Sidwe Bongnejun corridor have reportedly been forced into defensive positions. The AA also attacked a guard post at Shui Mingan Naval Base on 9 September, reportedly killing around 10 military personnel. Ongoing military attacks have displaced thousands from Bongnejun and Yedidang and reportedly damaged the historic 450-year-old Guwa Pagoda. The military and allied groups have reportedly intensified forced recruitment raids in Yangon and surrounding townships, including daytime operations, according to the Rangoon Scout Network (RSN). More than 70 men were reportedly detained from late August through the first week of September, with families allegedly demanded between 4 million and more than 10 million shares for their release. ISN said the figure covers only cases it could verify and that the accurate number may be higher. Most detainees were aged 20 to 35, while some high school-aged youths and men over 40 were also reportedly detained. On 6 September, 7 young men were reportedly beaten and detained at the bus stop in Naoglaba Township by pro-Hunta, Pusoti and other groups. 2 escaped while 5 were reportedly taken away by military personnel the following morning. In the said township, men eligible for military service are also reportedly being pressured to join the military. These are the weekly news highlights from MCDM News. We will continue to bring more interesting local news in the coming weeks. Thank you for joining us today.
2: Tudom minu lepa ulinao pol na zaten MCDM chin laizo program sin chibai kan lau bu. 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
3: When you take these actions, stand with independent media before silent takes over. Every story they tell is a light against the darkness. Help them keep the light alive. 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